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love when a song has a very clever play on words. Hey, it's Emily. You're listening to She's Country, and that's what's going on with this next one. Here is Psychological from the band Perry on She's Country.

Shania Twain dropped a brand new album, Little Miss Twain. Hey, it's Emily. You know I have a song from that album I'm going to play for you a little bit later on She's Country. Now it is Alexandra Kay, Straight for the Heart. When

0: Don't go anywhere. More of She's Country coming up in just a few.
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Welcome back to She's Country. Hey, it's Emily. 3 hours celebrating the incredible women of country music. And we just heard My Church from Maren Morris. Speaking of churches, this next song, Wedding Dress by Megan Maroney, it's going to get you right in the feels. Okay, I'm just going to warn you. Megan currently in the middle of her Cloud 9 tour all over the U.S. and ending overseas.

A listener sent me a video of one of my favorite female country artists who is performing at a rodeo and gave She's Country a shout out. Who do you think it is? I'm playing that video for you. It's coming up in two songs on She's Country.

0: That was Cassie Ashton. A listener sent me a video. He saw Cassie performing at a rodeo and was talking to her about She's Country. She's been on the show. I love Cassie Ashton. And they sent me this video. Take a listen.
1: Hey, baby. I love you. Thank you so much for always supporting me. I love you so much. I wish you were here. I love you.
2: And you know, She's Country is now syndicated nationwide.
1: Let's
2: go. She's Country. She's Country. She's Country. Let's go.
1: As it should be.
0: Thank you to Cassie Ashton for the awesome shout outs. More of your favorite female country artists coming up very soon on She's Country.
3: When you first saw her, she was out walking her dog. 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But when you finally did, it was too late. 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She was out walking her dog and only had a second to let go of the leash. Your foot was on the gas and her life was on the line. Speeding catches up with you. 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

I love when I find out one of my favorite country music artists is also a big fan of Taylor Swift. Hey, it's Emily. You are listening to She's Country. I'm a huge Swiftie. So is Ashley Cook. I asked her about Taylor releasing a new song and coming back to the country format, and I loved her answer. I'm going to play it for you. That is coming up in two songs right here on She's Country.

0: I asked Ashley Cook what she thought about Taylor Swift possibly coming back into the country format, and here's what she had to say.
1: I think it's the coolest thing ever. I think she is, I mean, she can do any genre she wants to. She's so inspirational, and I just think it's so cool. I think, you know, I grew up, as I'm sure you did, listening to Taylor and learning so much from her. And I actually so vividly remember when I was a kid in Nashville being told by other executives in the industry, like, don't be inspired by that girl. She's just a kid. Like, she'll fizzle out. Like, she's not a real artist. And I remember being like, what? And then now you look at her and look at all that she's done, and she's achieved so much. And so she's just so inspiring in so many ways. And I don't know, to me, she'll always be a country artist in so many ways. And I my personal favorite Taylor music is like the early stuff, like Debut and Fearless and whatnot. So for me, it's like, I cannot wait to hear what she does back in the genre of country.
0: That was Ashley Cook talking about Taylor Swift. Here's the latest from Ashley. It's Baby Blues on She's Country. Baby.

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1: When you first saw her, she was out walking her dog. You didn't notice her at first. But when you finally did, it was too late. Because at that moment, you were speeding. She was out walking her dog and only had a second to let go of the leash. Your foot was on the gas and her life was on the line. Speeding catches up with you. 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

a stat about Ella Langley, a record that she's broken, it does not surprise me anymore. Hey, it's Emily, you're listening to She's Country. But this latest record that she broke feels like she's on the path to world domination. We're talking about it in two songs. Another

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1: 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She was out walking her dog and only had a second to let go of the leash. Your foot was on the gas and her life was on the line. 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

I love playing new music for you. Hey, it's Emily. You're listening to She's Country. I have the brand new one from Avery Anna, and she's talking about the inspiration behind the song. I love what she has to say. That is right after I Hope by Gabby Barrett.

0: Avery, Anna dropped a brand new song, and I asked her about the inspiration behind it. Here's what she had to say.
1: But yeah, it was written from a place of pure rage. I had like a note of, the note on my phone of the lyrics, you could just scroll for a while.
2: Yeah.
1: So I had to pick and choose which lyrics I actually wanted to land on. But yeah, it was a fun, it's been so fun. I've just loved every bit of it.
0: Here is her latest, it's Blood Runs Thicker on She's Country.

0: That was Blood Runs Thicker from Avrianna. Hey, it's Emily. We still have so much more coming up for you on She's Country.
1: When you first saw her, she was out walking her dog. You didn't notice her at first. But when you finally did, it was too late. Because at that moment, you were speeding. She was out walking her dog and only had a second to let go of the leash. Your foot was on the gas and her life was on the line. 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

0: have never heard of him.
1: You know, I think I have heard of that man. I heard he got run over by a train, mauled by a bear, maybe, hopefully. You ain't

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So a lot of people have thought that Megan Maroney's song, Who Hurt You, was written about Riley Green. Well, she recently came out and said, I made it so obvious about who it's about that you could Google it. So that sounds like confirmation to me. Here

0: Breathing. Don't go anywhere. We have the brand new song from Shania Twain coming up in just a few on She's Country.
1: When you first saw her, she was out walking her dog. You didn't notice her at first. But when you finally did, it was too late. Because at that moment, you were speeding. She was out walking her dog and only had a second to let go of the leash. Your foot was on the gas and her life was on the line. Speeding catches up with you. 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

Our queen, Shania Twain, dropped a brand new album this week. It's called Little Miss Twain, and I have a new song off of that album for you right now. This is featuring Tanya Tucker. Here is the title track from the album, Little Miss Twain, from Shania Twain on She's Country.

The latest from Shania Twain featuring Tanya Tucker. That was Little Miss Twain on She's Country. Hey, it's Emily. It's from her brand new album that just dropped this week. I want to know what you think about that song. So send me a DM. Find me on Instagram as Emily B. Harlan. And also let me know which female artists you want to hear on She's Country. I appreciate you being here. It's Lady A right now, downtown.

0: Don't go anywhere. I have a brand new song from Tiger Lily Gold coming up in just a few on She's Country.
1: 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Your foot was on the gas and her life was on the line. 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

That was the latest from Tiger Lily Gold, Something to Drink About, just dropped this week. I love that sister duo, Kendra and Krista. Their brand new album, Country and Midwestern, is available in October. You are listening to She's Country. Here is Little Big Town. It's Boondocks.

0: Allie, thank you so much for hanging out with me for She's Country. 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So I will see you right back here next weekend on She's Country.
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2: This is a story we told you about before, but now feels more like something out of Dr. Evil's playbook. Is there's a California startup that's been cleared. They jumped this big hurdle in their plan to beam sunlight down to the earth after dark.
3: Oh, that thing.
2: Yeah.
3: So they actually got cleared to do it?
2: They did. We'll test whether sunlight can be bounced from space onto specific spots on the ground. Their idea is to...
3: Oh, my gosh.
4: To cook humans like their aunts.
3: I was
4: going to
3: say, hold on. I played with magnifying glasses as a kid. I do not want to be someone's aunt.
4: Have you ever seen all the employees at this place? They're little yellow Tic Tacs and they run around.
3: I was going to say, it sounds like something from Despicable.
4: Yes, the minions are definitely working.
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2: 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Is there's a California startup that's been cleared. 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
3: That thing.
2: Yeah.
3: So they actually got cleared to do it?
2: 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We'll test whether sunlight can be bounced from space onto specific spots on the ground. Their idea is to...
3: Oh my gosh.
4: To cook humans like
3: their
4: ants.
3: I was
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3: I was going to say, it sounds like something from just...
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4: With JP, Coriel, and Husker Nick. 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
12: Hey, good morning, JP, Coriel, Husker Nick. It is Monday, July 27th, and a third straight weather alert day with dangerous heat. Heads up on that. Heat index value is soaring from 105 to 115 degrees, so be aware of that. Look for high around 101 at about 4 o'clock this afternoon. And then we'll get a little bit of reprieve from it. 90s the next couple days. Upper 80s on Thursday and Friday with rain possible. And then back into the low 90s for the upcoming weekend. So hopefully you had a great weekend and managed to stay out of the heat. Had a lot of folks come hunker down with us at Tanks Country at the Rail Yard and the Corner Bar in the Rail Yard before the Megan Maroney show last night. Because it was hot. Just going to be another uncomfortable day. So if you get a chance to just stay inside and do that. On the show today, we'll need your advice for a Fix My Mess. Is this a case for the city or should you knock on the neighbor's door first? We'll get your advice from a listener asking what they should do involving their neighbor. We'll get Nerd Alert as Marvel fans camped out for 30 hours and one superstar snuck around in disguise. We'll tell you who got away with it and what surprises we got from the Marvel session. If you've ever screamed, how is this taking so long from your driver's seat? We'll have a segment for you. We'll get a bunch of good things, including a chance to join the Millionaires Club because nobody can win this money. It's a $633 million for the Powerball tonight, then $800 million for the Mega Millions tomorrow night. We're just going to keep trying. Eventually, we'll win the cash. All of that, chance to win your way to see Chris Cagle live at the Sutter's County Fair coming up this weekend, and a lot more on the show with Coriel's Nitty Gritty to lead things off.
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Tella Langley kicks out at 6'9". JP Coriel Husker Nick coming up. We'll get a bunch of good things. If you got some good, text it to us 466-9696 to be a part of the show. Before that, Coriel's Nitty Gritty from Music City, your favorite stars coming up.

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1: Tim McGraw gifts every single fan at his show something a little extra special. Garth Brooks adds more tour dates and what Lauren Elena owes Kane Brown big time.
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1: Nitty gritty from Music City, powered by A1 mold testing and remediation. Garth Brooks has added two more dates to his 2026 Playment All in My Roots tour.
3: Where are we going?
1: Keep tabs on this. Well, where we're going is good news, I think, for us, maybe in the long run.
4: Okay. Oh boy, all right.
1: He's set to perform back to back nights at Ball Arena in Denver, Colorado.
3: Nice.
1: Friday, okay. September 4th, and Saturday, September 5th.
3: Where the Nuggets and Avalanche play, I believe.
1: No, but it's good for us because that means he's very close to Lincoln.
3: Real close.
1: Much closer to Lincoln, so that's why I wanted
4: to... week off there that we could get him in here then?
1: I don't know.
3: Possibility still.
1: I have to do a little bit of hunting around and sleuthing. Also, I think that he kind of likes to do the thing where he doesn't just follow along a typical tour route. He has his own jet
3: he got from the Vegas people back in the day, and he just flies around at Garth One and just goes wherever he wants
1: to. Tim McGraw is currently on his Pawn Shop Guitar tour, and he is literally bringing the Pawn Shop guitars. Every show that he plays, one lucky fan gets a Pawn Shop guitar gifted to them. It's a new tradition to pay it forward to the, quote, next generation of dreamers. He says, quote, in every city that we play in, we decided to go to a pawn shop and get a guitar. We're going to start some kid out.
3: Start some kid out on their journey.
1: Gotcha. Nice. But yeah, very cool. And August 21st, he's going to be live at Morton Amphitheater. So that could be the show that you get a Pawn Shop guitar. Who knows?
3: Yeah. Win tickets at KZKX.com.
1: You beat me to it. Lastly, back in 2016, childhood friends Kane Brown and Lauren Elena put out the song What Ifs. By 2025, that song reached diamond status with the RIAA, which means it sold over 10 million copies worldwide. They agreed to get matching diamond tattoos.
3: Nice.
1: Well, Kane Brown already has his, but she hasn't held up to her end of the deal. A good reason, though, she was pregnant.
3: Oh,
1: so they kind of decided to do it. She got pregnant.
3: Can't do it.
1: Yeah.
3: Not until you're
1: but
3: done.
1: Now that they've put out another song together, she says it's time to pony up. They released the song Never Been in Love on July 17th, it looks like.
3: Yeah.
1: So it is fresh, brand new. But Kane Brown and Lauren Elena have teamed up for another song again. And at this point, she's going to have to make good on her promise. That's the nitty gritty from Music City. I'm Coriel with Kix 96.9.
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3: On the way, a big old round of good things. So if you got something good, let us know by texting in 466-9696. We'll also have you join the Millionaires Club and a round of Nerd Alert coming up, too.
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0: JP, Coriel, and Husker Nick. All I really need
1: is a little good news. And we give that to you every day with good things. If you got some good, text it on the Liberty First Credit Union text line at 466-9696. We'll be glad to tell everybody about your good thing. One of them came up today. 6 days until I close on my house and start loading vehicles up for the move. Congrats goes out to Craig on that move. And also, thank you so much for Megan Maroney. Love you. The concert was amazing.
2: Awesome.
1: So what other good things are out there, Coriel?
2: Renza Restaurants is finally getting the love nationwide that it deserves. I guess I don't know if I should say finally. Maybe they have received some accolades in the past. But
1: I probably have, but I don't think they've received this one. This is really awesome.
3: What'd they get?
2: Renza was voted number one best regional fast food restaurant in the USA Today 10 Best Awards. They had a panel of experts together that chose options for regional places for fast food. And then the fans voted, and beating out everybody else was Renza. You know who they beat out that is the only one that I really recognize on this list?
1: Who?
2: Skyline Chili.
1: Oh, yeah, really?
3: Skyline Chili's nasty, though, so that's not a hard beat.
2: Well, no, but in terms of popularity.
1: Popularity. Oh, for sure.
2: Yeah. I think
1: it's been around
3: for
1: the
3: majority
2: of people have heard of Skyline.
3: Yeah, for sure.
2: Beating out that is
1: that's impressive.
2: Pretty cool.
1: That's
2: very impressive.
1: Good lineup there, yeah.
2: Congratulations, Renza. All I really need is
1: a little good news. Nick, your good thing.
3: My good thing. Just wanted to say thanks to everybody that reached out for my birthday. Turned 45 on Thursday. Had a golfing extravaganza the next
1: day. Yeah, I was wondering how it went.
3: Oh my God, went great. Saturday. I'll be honest with you. Saturday, we were getting done, and on like hole 17, I thought I was going to throw up.
2: Yeah.
3: Because it was hot. Like
2: the
3: Jack Daniels was just eking right out of my body.
2: Yeah.
3: As soon as I drank it, it was insane. But the 2 days previous to that was gorgeous. It was like 75 out and awesome. But yeah, won the tournament, which was really cool. Haven't won a golf tournament in a little while, so that was really fun. And then went and saw a couple friends of mine got us tickets to go see Rob Schneider.
1: As soon as he opens up, he immediately is,
3: you know, you can do it. And I was like, all right. He knows everybody's there to hear him say that once, right?
2: Yeah.
3: And then, he went on. He was on for like an hour, 45 minutes. He did a nice job. He covered a ton of topics. It was fun to just see. And I don't know. I love comedy because we do a form of comedy here. Yeah, and it's fun to see like the different deliveries and how people go about it. So it was a really good time. But yeah, thanks to everybody who reached out. I appreciate it.
1: My good thing is everybody who helped out with Megan Maroney Day yesterday. It was phenomenal. Pinnacle Bank Arena was absolutely packed. It was hot. So thank you to Gate 25, to Tanks Country in the Rail Yard where we hunkered down, and then the Corner Bar in the Rail Yard for keeping their AC cranked and the beverages cold because it was uncomfortable outside.
2: Yeah, that sounds icky.
1: It was gross. But hey, we all hunkered in the air conditioning and had a great time. Our buddy Trent Brown was playing live at Tanks for us, which was good. But yeah, it was a really, really cool show. If you get a chance to, JP Sachs, it's S-A-X-E is his last name. He was the middle opener for Megan. Tremendous artist. If you get a chance to check him out, he's a singer-songwriter from like Canada. He's worked with John Mayer and some other people.
2: Nice.
1: Really good dude. Amazing piano player. And opened up for Megan. And from all the pictures, it's like the set was unreal for her show.
2: Yeah, the pictures looked incredible. I was out of town, so I did not go to the show. That looked really awesome. She had a lot of photo op opportunities.
1: It was very basic, like almost black, until it was her turn. And then it was just all color.
2: Yeah.
1: Out in PBA, which was amazing. So again, thank you to everybody who said hello. Hopefully you had the best experience with Megan Maroney. She was super nice backstage. And it will hopefully be another big show coming around with her some other time. We can count on her to come back to PBA and party once again. All I really need is a little good news. And one more good thing is we do have a chance to join the Millionaires Club because it's just crazy ridiculously high at 633 for the Powerball today. Still.
2: Wow.
1: 633 for the Powerball today. 800 million for the Mega Millions tomorrow. So if you want to try with us. We just keep trying to win this money.
3: Efforting hard.
1: 466-9696. Name a lucky number, phone number. We go buy the tickets and hopefully we can win big.
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4: It's my morning show.
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4: It brightens up my day before it even starts.
6: I just love them.
4: They're number one for a reason.
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1: Uh-oh, nerd alert, man.
2: Yeah, nerd.
3: Yeah, everybody nerding out about what went down in the Marvel series on Saturday.
4: Was there a new movie?
5: Assemble.
3: Oh, they premiered
6: a bunch of stuff. Yeah.
3: A bunch of stuff in the Marvel breakout section at Comic-Con on Saturday, including, sorry, Nick Cage, Ryan Gosling will be the new Ghost Rider.
6: Yeah, he's going to be awesome at that. Apparently, there was a really good story I saw that for like the last 7 years, there is a writer who covers these Marvel movies that have been, he's been trying to push Kevin Feige, who does all the movies, to cast Ryan Gosling. So when they announced it, they actually included him in it.
3: That's
6: so that
3: awesome.
6: Guy could get his flowers for how he has been pushing this for so long.
4: That's crazy.
6: Okay. Which I thought was kind of neat.
3: That's really neat.
6: Considering we're talking about like a $5 billion, you know, Marvel deal that it, you know, pays attention to one guy over here that does YouTube, you know?
3: Yeah, so cool. Gosling's Ghost Rider will be out in 2028. Black Panther 3 was announced, and they announced that David, hopefully I'm not butchering his name, Johnson is going to be T'Challa's grown-up son. David actually was in the first film when Chadwick Boseman and his sister, the girl who plays his sister, show up in Harlem, and he's the kid, like, talking to them at the beginning of that.
4: On
3: the basketball court. And so, like, he'll get to be playing the grown-up son of the late Chadwick Boseman as the Black Panther.
6: Hold on. How old was he then?
3: He was probably,
6: when was it?
3: He was 10 or 11, maybe 12.
6: I guess. I mean, I don't know when the first one came out, but yeah, the original
4: came out a long time
6: 2018,
4: ago.
6: So it was 8 years ago.
3: Yeah, so he would be, if he was 12, he'd be 20.
6: I just read he's 30 years old. Oh, well. All right, go ahead.
4: Weird.
6: None of that makes sense to me.
3: Yeah.
6: Well, none of that makes any. Huh. I was actually trying to figure that out because in the last Black Panther movie, his son was only like
3: a little guy.
6: Yeah, he's like,
3: let's fast forward him like way ahead.
6: So how is he now in his mid-20s when everyone else is still the same age? I don't understand.
4: Yeah.
6: I don't like it. I think they should have recast the character because the character is epic. Epic character. They need to recast it.
4: But maybe he'll do a good job, though. You don't know.
6: I'm sure. Never know.
3: Will.
6: I hope he does.
3: 2028 for that movie to come out. And then, of course, everybody was there to hype up Doomsday, Robert Downey Jr., Chris Evans, Pedro Pascal, Paul Rudd, Anthony Mackie, Simu Liu, James Marsden, David Harbour, Letitia Wright, Lewis Pullman, Kelsey Grammer. And then a surprise visit from somebody who literally had been walking around in costume at Comic-Con the entire day.
7: This seems an awful expensive way to announce a film.
3: Ryan Reynolds showed up as Deadpool.
7: When do you start filming?
8: Doomsday?
7: It's Doomsday. When does that start shooting?
9: It's in the can, bro. Look around you. Did you bump your head?
7: I see. So there's no additional photography, no overages, hot costs, maybe last minute additions.
8: We keep making the movie until they pry it out of our hands. So
7: no further questions.
3: Yeah, so Ryan Reynolds showed up in the, I guess, gray Deadpool costume from the second movie.
6: X-Force. That's the X-Force.
3: And he literally was wandering around taking photos with people the entire time.
4: It's kind of obvious, too, that like this is their planting the Easter egg sort of thing for him to actually show up in the movie or whatever. But like, who knows?
6: I don't know. It'll be interesting. That character leads a group that, in theory, after these Doomsday movies are over, they're shifting to X-Men. So that also could be part of it.
3: Interesting.
6: So we'll see.
3: All right. So everybody got all geeked out over the weekend because Comic-Con and Avenger Doomsday are going to hit December 18th. It just looks very exciting, a lot of fun, and if you are a nerd, you're going to love every minute of these movies.
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3: Coming up, we'll need your advice for an all-new Fix My Mess. Before that, if you've ever screamed, how is this taking so long? 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
1: Welcome to Good Burger, home of the Good Burger. Can I take your order?
2: Yeah, last week was National Drive-Thru Day. And while many people wouldn't say fast food is cheap anymore, a lot of us do appreciate the convenience. And because, I mean, the lines keep building. The latest report card has come out, and they analyze the average drive-through wait times of fast food joints. And there's something to say for the good things come to those who wait. The fastest, can you guess who the fastest drive-through is? Drive-through change nationwide.
3: Wendy's.
4: My guess would be Chick-fil-A because they have two lanes and they have people standing out in those lanes.
2: Taco Bell is number one at the fastest.
3: Taco Bell is pretty fast.
4: Taco Bell.
2: This is for the fifth consecutive year.
3: Nice.
2: They average just over 4 minutes for your drive-thru time.
4: Lately, they've also been helping you with your toilet time.
2: Yeah, because you can drive right through.
4: Yeah, it's right through. It is a drive-through.
3: Yeah, that is a drive-through.
2: KFC came in second. Tim Hortons, which is out of Canada, came in third. Mm-hmm. But I think there's some in the northern parts of this the United States. Then Arby's and Wendy's was your top five.
3: I'll be honest with you. My Arby's experience has always been a very long wait. So I don't know how that's possible.
4: I think
2: it's pretty quick for me.
3: Really?
2: The one off North 27th I hit all the time. It's great.
3: Man, I got a one. And I have to carve out a lot of extra time.
2: Yeah.
3: Every single time. And I'm telling you, I still go back because I like it.
2: It's great food.
3: Yeah. So I'm not dogging on it. Yeah. I'm just saying.
4: No, the food's good. I will say the two things in this world I hate the most about like fast food or like just in general when I'm wanting to figure out my food. I will never pay to have food delivered to me. I'm not paying that extra tab.
2: Oh, the DoorDash.
4: Zero chance. Zero freaking chance.
3: I will if I'm hungover.
4: Nope. Can't do it. The other thing is, if I'm pulling up somewhere and I'm like, man, I really want Arby's, and then I see that line, and it's like a car or two past where you order, I don't go.
3: Yeah.
4: I'm like, no freaking chance.
2: Yeah.
4: I'm out of here. I refuse.
3: I don't think I even get in line if there's a car still at the order.
4: Yeah, there's. I'm not waiting like in a drive-thru. Yeah. No chance.
2: My son, Tristan, and I are notorious for finding the deals on which days at various places. And on Wednesdays, it's Whoppers Wednesday at Burger King. Yeah. But I'll make my drive-through order and have like to go pick it up. So I'll go pull in the parking lot. The drive-thru is 20 cars deep.
4: Yeah.
2: I'll walk right in, grab my bag, and leave.
4: Man, there you go.
2: Because I've already made my order online and just skip the line. It's just so easy.
4: No.
2: So now thinking about the longest.
4: So I just drive-thru. Pulled up this thing. Apparently our Chick-fil-A is very good because
2: 7 minutes.
4: Dude, they don't at our Chick-fil-A, they
3: yeah,
4: have
3: I've never
4: over
3: had
4: my
3: a
4: house.
3: Fast experience there.
2: Our Chick-fil-A is fast. The new one at North 27.
4: Yeah, ours
2: super
4: is
2: fast.
4: Quick.
3: Really?
4: Yeah, dude. They go. They
3: I
4: go
3: don't
4: quick.
3: Know. I've never it's had quick. A fast experience there, really.
2: Yeah,
4: it's always been good.
2: They were the longest at 7 minutes. Popeyes was the second slowest, followed by Raising Cane's at three.
4: Popeyes, I would sit in line for. Now that I think about it.
2: Now you're thinking about it.
3: I can't remember the last time I had Popeyes.
4: Dude, you get yourself their spicy chicken, and then you get the mashed potatoes and gravy, and then the red beans and
3: the
4: rice.
3: The red beans and rice.
4: And I mix it all into one bowl, and then just live a happy life.
2: Chick-fil-A may have the long line, but they, when asked about friendliness, the drive through, they're number one, followed by Dutch Brothers and Raising Cane's, and McDonald's was last, followed by Dunkin' and Popeyes.
4: Oh, McDonald's was always so nice when I go get my... Every time I pick up my kids' Happy Meals, they're always happy,
2: I think in Nebraska, you're getting a lot of Nebraska nice people versus that's like true. If you were in Chicago or L.A. or New York.
3: I don't go to Chick-fil-A enough. And truly, a part of that is because my experience has been that it's a long line and I'm usually behind for something because, you know, I'm chronically running
2: chronically
3: late.
2: Behind.
4: Yeah.
3: So I don't really have Chick-fil-A time, to be honest with you.
2: Right.
3: But I think I should give it more of a chance because you are right about the pleasantries. The Chick-fil-A staff
4: They're
3: is so nice. If I went up to the drive-thru and I told someone like, hey, give me your vehicle. Just trade me out.
2: The swapsies?
3: Yeah, let's swapsies right now. Yeah. I feel like that they'd be contractually obligated to be like, yes, of course, please and thank you. that's how I'm going to get a new car, actually. I do need to get a new one. I'm just going to go through Chick-fil-A. I'm going to ask the teenager that's working the menu to please give me your vehicle instead. Yeah. They have to say yes, right?
2: They have to say yes.
3: Okay, good.
2: Sure,
3: great,
2: of course.
3: Great.
2: And then again, congrats goes out to Runza picking up the regional award for drive-thru.
3: Yeah.
2: Awesome, that one.
3: Number one in our hearts all day.
2: Yeah.
0: Coming up next. Yo! This is What's Next with JP, Coriel, and Husker Nick.
2: Is this a case for the city, or should you knock on the neighbor's door first? We've got to fix my mess. We'll need your advice for coming up. Get ready for the...
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5: We've got another roasty, toasty work week ahead, but a bit of a break, sort of. I mean, not today necessarily. We'll have an extreme heat warning until 10 o'clock tonight. 98 for your high, sunny skies, so we're still dealing with almost triple digits, but we have like a 10-degree difference plus starting tomorrow for the foreseeable future. We're looking more like we're like mid-80s, you know, maybe kind of upper 80s, but more cloud coverage and chances for rain and things later on this work week. 79 now. Good morning.
6: 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Coming up, we'll need your advice from one of our listeners. How many cars is too many cars? Or maybe you should just reach out and see what the truth is and what's not. We'll need your advice for them with an all-new Fix My Mess involving their name.

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Fix My Mess. How many cars is too many cars? One of our listeners says their neighbor's house looks like a Black Friday at Walmart. It's that busy. We'll explain their side of things and get your advice.

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1: Time for another round of Fix My Mess, where if you need our advice, we are here to maybe make it better, possibly make it worse.
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1: 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Well, this message comes from Facebook. It says, "Hey guys, I need some advice because I'm trying not to become that neighbor."
3: Okay. So
1: the house down the block from us seems to have a lot of people living there. Not judging. Just feel like there's more people living there in that house than there's probably rooms for. Anyway, between everyone in the house, there's usually 8 to 12 vehicles parked in the driveway and along the street. When they have people over, those people park on the other side of the street and take up a lot of room, basically making it a one-lane street.
3: It sounds very congested.
1: Yes.
2: Okay.
1: The street sits at the bottom of a hill on a curve near an intersection, so all those parked cars can make it tough for traffic to get through. A couple of their trucks are almost always parked close to the intersection, blocking the view for oncoming cars. Mm. There's been several close calls and even a couple of accidents because of it. When it snows, it's
3: not okay.
1: Yeah, not at all. If you're blocking the view for people. When it snows, though, they say it's even worse. With snow and ice and the cars on both sides of the street, getting up and down that hill can be pretty effing dangerous.
2: Ooh, they said the effing dangerous part.
1: I don't want to be that.
3: Let's light this candle.
1: I don't want to be the neighbor who calls the police or the city over parked cars, but I also feel like this is becoming a legitimate safety issue. What would you do? What has have your listeners done? Do I talk to my neighbors? Do I call the cops? Do I contact the city? Or do I just have to leave it alone?
2: Can I tell you my favorite thing about that? They don't want to be the neighbor that calls the cops, so they're the neighbor that calls the best radio show in Western Nebraska.
1: Uh-huh.
2: I like it. Good thinking. That's a good.
3: Oh, man. I mean, I wonder if this is like a college house, because it sounds to me like it's either a college house or like one of those, like the motorcycle gang hangout spots at the clubhouse.
2: No, boy.
3: Except for if it was that, I mean, obviously there'd be more. There'd be more like motorcycles and stuff.
1: Yeah.
3: I'm leaning towards it. It sounds like it's a college house because it sounds like somebody who maybe is like a little tone deaf when it comes to living in a full neighborhood with like other people, nearby.
1: Yeah, coming through.
2: The hard part is unless they're illegally parked, I don't know if you could do anything.
1: That's
2: I have no idea.
3: Because because it's not illegal to have big pickups, and then unfortunately, if big pickups all line the street,
2: there's parts of our neighborhood that it's like during the winter where it's like, okay, we're I'd say 85% chance someone's sliding into these cars going down the road.
1: You know, bumper car.
2: They're on both sides, so like I know I can picture what this person is describing.
1: See,
2: but I have no idea.
1: And our friends Andrea and Brian, who live up in like the Papillion area, their neighborhood legitimately on one side of the street you cannot park.
2: Yeah, Papio has signs all down the neighborhood.
1: Yeah, like you're not allowed unless you've got like a permit or something like
2: that. Lincoln, I'll tell you, there's a lot of stuff different between Omaha and Lincoln when it comes to your traffic. It's
3: crazy.
2: Well,
3: and sometimes, too, they have those out there because there's just not enough room. Like if there's not enough room.
1: Right.
3: If it's just a neighborhood street, I think majority of the time they don't have that whole you can't park on this side of the street because it's not like an arterial road of some sort or like one that you're passing through constantly.
1: I wonder if you could petition for like one side of your street to be not parkable. Kind of like it isn't
3: you can try.
1: I'm just curious if that's a thing that you can do just to save from like, because it can be dangerous, especially in the wintertime. But like just eyesight and you're driving down and there's all these cars in a row and then you can't see the cars coming down the hill on the other side.
3: The thing is, hold on. So in the email, didn't you say that like it had something about like it's caused accidents, like it's parking close to the intersection?
1: They said that there's a couple of trucks that are almost always parked close to that, like the four-way, and there's not a stop sign.
3: If anything, I could see that helping you, like if you called the city were like, hey, they're because a lot of those entrances to neighborhoods or whatever sometimes will have those signs that says like no parking past this point or whatever.
1: Oh,
3: it's because it's like a blind corner.
1: Right.
3: When
1: right.
2: There you go.
1: That's a good
3: pickups
1: point.
3: Are taking up space. So maybe they could be like, hey, There's actual quantifiable proof here. Look at the number of accident reports in this by this intersection.
1: Yeah.
3: Please fix it.
1: Okay.
3: That could work.
1: Well, let's take it to the people and see if anybody else has experienced something like this.
0: Coming up
4: next with JP, Coriel, and Husker Nick.
1: And the phone lines are lit up. So 466-9696. What would you do? Do you talk to the neighbors first? Do you call the cops, non-emergency? Do you call the city? Have you experienced this yourself?
3: Yeah. Do you skip the courtesy call or the courtesy knock on the door to the actual house and just go straight to the city or somewhere else?
1: Right.
3: 402-466-9696, but also on Facebook, KX969.
1: Yeah. You can call in, you can text in. We want your help with Fix My Mess.
0: JP, Coriel, and Husker Nick.
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0: looking for your advice in Fix My Mess involving parking in a neighborhood. And whether or not it's an issue that the city would take care of, the cops have to take care of, or you just have to let happen, because it's a house down the block from this person who have like 8 to 12 vehicles either parked in the driveway and along the street, or sometimes along another street on both sides of the street.
1: Yeah, at any congested given time, it sounds like it's very hard for people to get through. Yeah. It's maybe caused accidents because it's close to the intersection. In the wintertime, it's atrocious. It's just a problem, basically.
0: And we want to know, what should they do? Do you speak to them first or skip the courtesy discussion and go straight to the police or the city? Is there anything you can do? Any advice you have? What are you seeing so far, Corey?
1: On the text club, it says parking situation, call the cops. But also they say parking enforcement issue. So I don't know if that's a separate phone call situation or if you do just call non-emergency.
0: Okay.
1: But that's what they suggest. Another one says you can petition to have one side of the street not parkable, as you had suggested, JP. And if I remember correctly, you have to get a petition signed by the homeowners that the street affects on whether they support it or not, or the homeowners whose homes would be affected by the parking change. They have to sign yes or no, but yes, you can petition.
0: Okay.
1: And then someone else, basically, I'm trying to sum this up quickly. They said that Husker Nick is right. If they're parked legally, the police won't do anything, but they should have the door-to-door conversation or whatever, like the courtesy conversation.
0: Right.
1: Because they say it sounds like it's probably college kids. They don't really understand neighborhood etiquette and stuff like that, especially in smaller towns, too. You see that all the time. But if you just talk to them first, it keeps, you know, citations maybe out of it and stuff, and maybe it'll change. So maybe talk to them face to face.
0: Okay, 466-9696. We'll get some more of your calls and text messages. You can let us know on Facebook, X, and Instagram. What should they do? Or have you experienced this? You've got a solution.

0: JP, Coriel, and Husker Nick.
1: Fix My Mess Monday. If you're just joining us, it involves an issue with some neighbors. A listener who's trying really hard not to become that neighbor, quote unquote. The house down the street usually has 8 to 12 vehicles parked in their driveway and along both sides of the street. The problem is, it's at the bottom of a hill on a curve near an intersection, and those parked vehicles are blocking sight lines as well. They already have had some close calls in that area, even a couple of accidents, and they don't necessarily want to call the cops or the city if they don't have to. But
2: yeah,
1: they also
2: don't want to be tattled.
1: Yes. They also feel like it's becoming a real safety issue, and they want to know what to do. You talk to the neighbors, you report it, you just stay out of it and deal. And we've had a lot of people check in with us on Facebook X and Instagram.
2: Yeah, Facebook KX969. Marty suggests talk to them first, explain your safety concerns. Shelby said, we have this issue in our old neighborhood. I tried to talk to them and tell them that if regular cars cannot get through, then no EMS vehicles will in the event of an emergency. That did nothing. Our HOA sent them a certified letter saying that our snow plows were going to refuse our street because they cannot make it through. At that point, I called the city about them 3 to 4 times and it finally changed. So it sounds like they went through quite a few avenues and channels to try to make it happen. Yeah. And eventually it did.
3: It is possible this is just a trap house and that these are just customers stopping by.
1: Yeah.
2: Okay, that's a good suggestion, though.
3: That's not a good suggestion. That's just this is an observation.
2: Well, I guess observation. That's a good observation would be
1: that's a good
2: word
1: suggestion.
2: For that,
1: can you give us the address?
2: Yeah, not a suggestion.
3: Well, I was like,
2: sorry.
3: I've been looking for another side job.
1: Yeah, she's looking for a place.
2: Oh, no, we have so many people stopping by.
3: You live on
2: our
3: main street. Wow. Yeah. Think of the marketing.
2: There's so many people at our house already, too, but they're like sitting in our garage drinking beer.
1: Hi, good morning. What do you have to say?
4: I say they know their address, send them a nice, respectful letter and say, if we can't get it resolved, we'll let the city know in a couple weeks.
2: Okay. Oh, give them a little fair warning.
4: Yeah. You know their address.
3: Shot across the bow.
4: That's right. They won't know who it is.
1: Yeah.
4: So you're not retaliated against.
1: Yeah. That makes sense.
2: That's
1: it's the same play. Hi, good morning. What do you have to say?
5: Well, there's an occupancy statute that only so many people can live within so many square feet.
1: Mm-hmm. Oh, really? Okay.
2: So, yeah.
5: So I would start there because that one would be the easiest.
3: Yeah.
5: You know, they'd have to conform to that.
3: Yeah.
5: Yeah. And, or I'd just call the city and see if you can get the parking ban on one side. I know I did many, many years ago.
1: Yeah.
5: Many years ago. And I got it.
1: Oh, you did? Okay.
2: So, oh, wow.
5: Yeah, yeah. I also got a street light put in.
1: Hey, good for you.
2: Look at you.
1: That's awesome. Yeah, sometimes you can just make things happen, I guess. Yeah. Is right.
3: Yeah.
1: Work around.
2: There's on Facebook here, let's see. Danny says, nobody would choose to park on the street if there was enough off-street parking. And you don't get to decide how many people/vehicles are allowed for each house. Is that? You have people.
3: Yeah, you can only have a certain amount of non-related people living in a house.
2: Yeah, the people for sure.
3: Three.
2: Is definitely already decided. But they go in to say, if they're not illegally parked, let the chips fall where they may. P.S. You're already that neighbor. Michael says, I'd call it in. If they can't see what they are doing is a problem, then they definitely will not care if you come and try to talk to them. May cause problems for you.
1: Okay. Let's get one more call in here. Good morning.
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1: There's something you don't see every day.
2: Yeah, it's like some coincidences are so wild, they almost feel like a glitch in the Matrix.
3: Mm-hmm.
2: And one that'll blow your mind, there's an Ohio couple with the same birthday that gave birth to twins on their birthday.
3: Yes, so now the whole house, mom and dad and the twins, have the same birthday.
2: That is wild to me.
3: The one that really blew my mind is, have you seen the story about the... So this is a separate one. That was an Ohio couple.
2: Okay, yeah.
3: This is a woman from California, if I remember right. But she gave birth to all four of her kids on July 7th. They are all born in different years.
4: Really?
3: Like one was born in like 2018, July 7th, 2018. The next was July 7th, 2019. The next was like July 7th, 2021, and then 2023. But like every single one of her kids were born on the exact same day.
4: I'm assuming her husband's birthday is 10 months before that.
2: And he's Valentine's Day?
3: That's right.
2: No, it wouldn't be Valentine's Day.
3: Wait, what's 10 months from July? Oh, I can't math. Don't make me
1: May,
3: do this.
1: April, what? March, two February, later? So January, September. December, October.
4: October, November.
3: It'd have to be like 10 months, though.
2: October, but like Halloween.
3: Oh,
4: big Halloween. Get dressed up as
3: big Halloween fans.
4: Whatever they do. Maybe their anniversary is
2: slutty doctor and slutty nurse. Is a party
3: he comes
2: of some
3: out
2: sort.
3: Like dressed like Homer Simpson, and she was like,
4: Marge Simpson.
3: Wow.
2: Wow.
3: She was like, Homer.
4: Yeah. Have you ever done that, by the way? Figured out what holiday it was. What holiday it was.
3: I said the Homer Simpson March thing? No, but suggestion.
4: No, that I assume. I assume you guys have. That was something. But you dress as Homer. That's the best part.
3: I'm actually the, what's the clown's name?
2: Oh, Krusty the Clown?
4: Yeah, Krusty.
3: Yeah, I can't. I missed the.
4: And Sideshow Bob.
3: You know, I missed the sexy memo. It came out as Krusty the Clown. Yeah, Jackson runs away screaming.
4: You, no, like if you go, because 10 months before my birthday is my mom and dad's anniversary, and my mom's birthday is in that area.
3: Gets y'all hot and bothered.
2: Yeah, that makes sense.
4: And I want to say my brother's is Valentine's Day.
2: Yeah.
4: And then I know Trevor was an accident, so that was. They were like, yeah, he showed up out of nowhere.
3: Yeah, it was just a random fluke.
4: Dad got a raise or something in one way or the other.
3: Brought home some chocolate covered strawberries. He got on sale.
4: He got promoted at the railroad. They're like, all right.
2: Oh,
4: maybe time.
3: But the Chiefs won.
4: You ever done that before?
2: Chiefs like trying won. To figure,
4: yeah, I did.
3: Knowing your family, yeah.
2: Oh, that's so funny.
4: I don't know.
2: But yeah, that is. It's weird to have that, like the coincidences that happen like that. That just
3: The one that we got on Facebook over the weekend, which, by the way, it's a pinned post on Facebook at KX969. So look right there at the top of the page. That is where you can go and comment your crazy coincidences. Okay. In fact, you can also send a voice memo right now if you like, 402-466-9696.
2: Okay.
3: Voice memo, text us. Okay. Stacy says, I worked at a very small town business, like 6 employees small. One gal I worked with, both of our names were Stacy. Spelled with an I. Our middle names were Anne with an E. Our birthdays are in August. And our husband's birthdays are also in August.
2: Whoa.
3: And then she's like, I might even be missing something. And then tagged the other Stacy with an I.
4: Nice.
3: But that is weird. I mean, especially being a small business like that, small town, to have all of those things kind of line up like that.
2: Chris said they went to Disney World and randomly ran into their next door neighbor in line for Space Mountain. Like you're in from Nebraska, and then you just show up at Disney.
3: Oh, I've had
2: and there's
3: strange.
2: Space. Hey,
3: yeah.
2: What are you doing here?
3: Yeah,
2: I know.
3: I've had very
2: guys
3: strange
2: coming to Disney World.
3: This is a
4: crazy coincidence. So we're in Vegas, and my wife goes. We're with all my softball buddies.
2: Yeah,
4: and my wife goes. You know what I love about this place? This is the one thing I like about because she did not like Vegas. She goes. We've not had one random person recognize you from the radio. And then I'm not kidding you. 20 seconds go by. Some dude across the street goes, Husker,
3: oh, no.
4: And I look over and he's like, love the morning show. And I was like, that's hilarious.
2: That's
4: awesome.
2: Fantastic.
3: That's incredible.
4: Yeah, it was cool.
3: Oh, Brittany says, my husband was released from the hospital from being in the ICU for an accident on July 11th. And the next year, our daughter was born on July 11th.
4: Nice.
3: It was a miracle. Wild. He survived his accident, and our daughter is a miracle baby. As there is a 10-year age gap between our kids, we always thought there would be our son. Okay, I don't know. I missed the end there. But anyways, there's a huge...
4: But it was very heartfelt.
3: Yeah. Yes, I love that so much.
2: Sarah says her and her husband, Jason, were born in the same hospital on the same day. Didn't meet until they were 27. But also, they have the same weird scar on the same knee. Nice. Same story, too. They both fell off their bikes at age 8.
3: What?
2: How weird is that?
3: Maybe they crashed into each other and they just don't remember that.
4: Yeah. I like the ones where there's pictures of people and then they realize, like, at some point when they were kids, they crossed paths. And then in the background is like, oh, that's my husband back there that I never had even
2: known. No idea. There was a part of it.
3: That happened with me and a friend's brother. Like, we went to the same camp. I had no idea. And then I met her, became really good friends later on in life. And then we were, like, just looking through old pictures because she was making fun of me, that whole thing, you know?
2: Yeah, yeah.
3: And then she goes, that's my brother? And he, like, we were playing at the Gaga. It's like a Foursquare kind of game almost.
2: Okay. Yeah.
3: We were in the Gaga pit together. He was my arch nemesis.
2: That is so weird.
4: I know. I know, like Jeff Goldblum the other day, I was watching a show and he was like, my stalker. It turns out I've known her a long time, and every photo he kept pulling up, there's a tree and Coryell just leaning with one eye out from around it. He's like, she was always the there. It's weird.
3: Well, I was like, well, who's this stalker? Because who do I need to pick off?
2: Yeah. Like, who am
4: you.
3: I'm surprise. Like, wait, hold on.
4: Surprise, no, it was a joke about you.
3: I'm the only Jeff Goldblum stalker that gets a mention in an interview. So what's going on here?
4: Just leaning around a tree.
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2: All right, so let us know about your crazy coincidences. You can do that. You said what, voice memo?
3: Yeah, send a voice memo if you're feeling a little crazy to our Liberty First Credit Union Kicks text club, 402-466-9696. 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
1: It's science.
2: All right, the latest in science. We've talked about it before. That it was a part of, I think, our Lifestyles of the Rich and Famous segment that we did where, like, they had the air conditioning, clothing, the snow rooms that people have.
3: Dude, I sat on a chair in a vehicle that had, like, the air conditioning chair. Yeah. It's the first time I've ever been around
2: one of those. The Kicks vehicle has that. It's the most glorious
4: Jackson,
2: thing in the world.
4: Jackson knows I hate that on my seat. The warmth or the cold, it doesn't matter. I don't like it. The feeling. It usually makes me feel like I've peed my pants. And at any given time, that's a possibility. Dude. So I was sleeping front seat, worst co-pilot ever, yesterday on the way back from his parents' house. And he put it on, and he was seeing how long it would take me till I woke up. And like immediately, I popped awake, and I was like, "No, hey,
3: chili butt is the best butt."
4: I don't like it.
3: It also had a little butt massager in the chair, and I was like, "This is glorious!
4: This is fantastic.
3: I'm getting my butt rubbed, and it's cold. This is great."
2: Now there's a Japanese company that has created refrigerators for humans.
4: What?
2: Yes, and it's a personal cooling cabinet. It's basically
4: a cryo chamber.
3: So kind of specifically for people who murder people and then eat them later.
2: It's like there are
4: a lot of serial killers have this bookmarked.
2: The commercial for it has a polar bear that is selling the metallic container with a transparent glass door designed as a personal cooling space for humans.
3: Coryell, they just arrest the people that buy these. They're like, we know what you're doing.
4: It turns out this is a trap.
3: Yeah, this is just
4: Chris Hansen comes out and they're like, wait, what? Right. He goes, no, actually, I switch gigs.
2: Why don't you have a seat?
3: Now I'm going after carnivores.
4: I'm doing the for fridge people now.
3: Yeah, now it's so you know you're going to put someone in this, save them, and eat them later.
2: It's called the Duhaimen box. You climb in.
4: What?
2: You climb in. You can sit on the built-in seat, and you can enjoy air cooled to approximately 41 degrees Fahrenheit.
3: This has to be a joke with that name.
4: What?
2: It's $9,200 for this.
4: $9,200
2: fridge box. You can
4: to freeze yourself.
2: Yeah.
3: Nope. Serial killers are going back to buying freezers from Costco.
4: Yeah, they're like, no, it's too pricey.
2: Maybe you'd be in for poop shoes.
4: Poop shoes?
2: Yeah.
4: Sure, I'm in.
2: So a gut health brand has gone viral for their toilet shoes they just released. They're actually called S shoes.
4: No, they're not.
2: Yeah.
4: I'm sorry. What does it do?
2: So they can't be really worn outside the bathroom. They're effectively a 7-inch tall stool that you slip your feet into.
4: What?
2: They look like two 1970s disco pumps. But the idea is that you wear them, you improve your posture as you're doing number two.
4: Oh, so it's a wearable squatty potty.
2: Basically, yeah.
4: Okay.
2: And experts say it's important for our bodies to perform a bowel movement because we were built for it to happen while squatting, not sitting. And so
3: squatty potty.
2: These S shoes are available for you for $70.
4: $70?
3: Yeah. You just lean against a wall with your back and then just go to business? With your shoes on, basically?
4: Yeah, I guess.
2: Or you just sit down and you have the shoes on that automatically brings your legs up to where you should.
4: On the toilet.
2: Okay. On the toilet to be able to get the best bathroom experience.
4: Okay. For $70, I'm wearing those babies out.
3: Man,
4: so I don't know about you.
3: You know what's funny is I can just picture myself if I had these at the house, though, and I didn't have them on, I needed them. And like, because I've got two little kids and like, whenever we're out of toilet paper, I'll be like, Bailey, bring me some toilet paper. Instead of like, Bailey. Where's my poop shoes?
4: Where's my poop shoes?
2: She comes in wearing them.
3: Oh, no.
2: Like those, she's like, because the little kids like to wear high heels or whatever, and they're wandering around the mom's shoes.
4: Yeah, try that shoes on.
2: She comes in with your S shoes. Like, here you go, Dad.
0: Coming up next.
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2: Bunch of good things, including your chance to join the Millionaires Club.
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1: And we give that to you every day with good things. If you got some good, text it on the Liberty First Credit Union text line at 466-9696. We'll be glad to tell everybody about your good thing. One of them came up today. 6 days until I close on my house and start loading vehicles up for the move. Congrats goes out to Craig on that move. And also, thank you so much for Megan Maroney. Love you. The concert was amazing.
2: Awesome.
1: So what other good things are out there, Coryell?
2: Renza Restaurants is finally getting the love nationwide that it deserves. I guess I don't know if I should say finally. Maybe they have received some accolades in the past. But
1: I probably have, but I don't think they've received this one. This is really awesome.
3: What did they get?
2: Renza was voted number one best regional fast food restaurant in the USA Today 10 Best Awards. They had a panel of experts together that chose options for regional places for fast food, and then the fans voted, and beating out everybody else was Renza. You know who they beat out that is the only one that I really recognize on this list?
1: Who?
2: Skyline Chili.
3: Skyline Chili's nasty, though, so that's not a hard beat.
2: Well, no, but like, in terms of popularity.
1: Popularity.
2: Oh, for sure. Yeah, I think
1: it's been around
3: I'm just
2: majority
3: saying
2: of
3: gross,
2: people have heard of Skyline.
1: Yeah, for sure.
2: Yeah, beating out that is
1: that's impressive.
2: Pretty cool.
1: That's
2: very impressive.
1: Up there, yeah.
2: Congratulations, Renza.
4: All I really need is a little good news.
1: Nick, your good thing.
3: My good thing. Just wanted to say thanks to everybody that reached out for my birthday. Turned 45 on Thursday. Had a golfing extravaganza the next day.
1: Yeah, I was wondering how it went.
3: Oh my God, went great.
2: Hot
3: played
2: though.
3: Saturday. I'll be honest with you. Saturday, we were getting done, and on like hole 17, I thought I was going to throw up.
2: Yeah.
3: Because it was hot. Like
2: You're crazy for that.
3: The Jack Daniels was just eking right out of my body.
2: Yeah.
3: As soon as I drank it was insane. But the 2 days previous to that was gorgeous. It was like 75 out and awesome. But yeah, won the tournament, which was really cool. Haven't won a golf tournament in a little while, so that was really fun. And then went and saw a couple friends of mine got us tickets to go see Rob Schneider.
1: And as soon as he opens up, he immediately is,
3: you know, you can do it. And I was like, all right. He knows everybody's there to hear him say that once,
2: yeah,
3: right?
2: Yeah.
3: And then, he went on. He was on for like an hour, 45 minutes. He did a nice job. He covered a ton of topics. It was fun to just see. And I don't know. I love comedy because we do a form of comedy here. It's fun to see like the different deliveries and how people go about it. So it was a really good time. But yeah, thanks to everybody who reached out. Appreciate it.
1: My good thing is everybody who helped out with Megan Maroney Day yesterday. It was phenomenal. Pinnacle Bank Arena was absolutely packed. It was hot. So thank you to Gate 25, to Tanks Country in the Rail Yard where we hunkered down, and then the Corner Bar in the Rail Yard for keeping their AC cranked and the beverages cold because it was uncomfortable outside.
2: Yeah, that sounds icky.
1: It was gross. But hey, we all hunkered in the air conditioning and had a great time. Our buddy Trent Brown was playing live at Tanks for us, which was good. But yeah, it was a really, really cool show. If you get a chance to, J.P. Sachs, it's S-A-X-E is his last name. He was the middle opener for Megan. Tremendous artist. If you get a chance to check him out, he's a singer-songwriter from like Canada. He's worked with John Mayer and some other people.
2: Nice.
1: Really good dude. Amazing piano player. And opened up for Megan. And from all the pictures, it's like the set was unreal for her show.
2: Yeah, the pictures looked incredible. I was out of town, so I did not go to the show. That looked really awesome. She had a lot of photo op opportunities.
1: It was very basic, like almost black, until it was her turn. And then it was just all color out in PBA, which was amazing. So again, thank you to everybody who said hello. Hopefully you had the best experience with Megan Maroney. She was super nice backstage. And it will hopefully be another big show coming around with her some other time. We can count on her to come back to PBA and party once again.
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1: And one more good thing is we do have a chance to join the Millionaires Club because it's just crazy ridiculously high at 633 for the Powerball today. 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
3: Efforting hard.
1: 466-9696. Name a lucky number, phone number. 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
1: Welcome to Good Burger, home of the Good Burger. Can I take your order?
2: Yeah, last week was National Drive-Thru Day. And while many people wouldn't say fast food is cheap anymore, a lot of us do appreciate the convenience. And because, I mean, the lines keep building. The latest report card has come out, and they analyze the average drive-thru wait times of fast food joints. And there's something to say for the good things come to those who wait. The fastest, can you guess who the fastest drive-thru is? Drive-thru change nationwide.
3: Wendy's.
4: My guess would be Chick-fil-A because they have two lanes and they have people standing out in those lanes.
2: Taco Bell is number one at the fastest.
3: Taco Bell is pretty fast.
2: This is for the fifth consecutive year.
3: Nice.
2: They average just over 4 minutes for your drive-thru time.
4: Lately, they've also been helping you with your toilet time.
2: They you go drive right through.
4: It's right through. It is a drive-thru.
3: Yeah, that is a drive-thru.
2: Yeah. KFC came in second. Tim Hortons, which is out of Canada, came in third. Mm-hmm. But I think there's some in the northern parts of this the United States. Then Arby's and Wendy's was your top five.
3: I'll be honest with you. My Arby's experience has always been a very long wait. So I don't know how that's possible.
4: I think
2: it's pretty quick for me.
3: Really?
2: The one off North 27th I hit all the time. It's great.
3: Man, I will say I got a one. And I have to carve out a lot of extra time.
2: Yeah.
3: Every single time. And I'm telling you, I still go back because I like it.
2: It's great food. Yeah.
3: So I'm not dogging on it. Yeah. I'm just saying.
4: No, the food's good. I will say the two things in this world I hate the most about like fast food or like just in general when I'm wanting to figure out my food. I will never pay to have food delivered to me. I'm not paying that extra tab.
2: Oh, the DoorDash.
4: Zero chance. Yeah, yeah. Zero freaking chance.
3: I will if I'm hungover.
4: Nope, can't do it. The other thing is, if I'm pulling up somewhere and I'm like, man, I really want Arby's, and then I see that line, and it's like a car or two past where you order, I don't go. I'm like, no freaking chance.
3: Yeah.
4: I'm out of here. I refuse.
3: I don't think I even get in line if there's a car still at the order.
4: Yeah, I'm not waiting like in a drive-thru. No chance.
2: My son, Tristan, and I are notorious for finding the deals on which days at various places. And on Wednesdays, it's Whoppers Wednesday at Burger King. Yeah. But I'll make up my drive-thru order and have like to go pick it up. So I'll go pull in the parking lot. The drive-thru is 20 cars deep.
4: Yeah.
2: I'll walk right in, grab my bag, and leave.
4: There you go.
2: Because I've already made my order online and just skip the line. It's just so easy.
4: No.
2: So now thinking about the longest.
4: So I just pulled up this thing. Apparently our Chick-fil-A is very good because
2: 7 minutes.
4: Dude, they don't at our Chick-fil-A, they don't
3: have ever had a fast experience there.
2: Our Chick-fil-A is fast. The new one at North 27.
4: Yeah, ours is fast.
3: Really?
4: Yeah, dude, they go.
3: I don't know. I've never had a fast experience there, really.
2: It's
4: always been good.
2: They were the longest at 7 minutes. Popeyes was the second slowest, followed by Raising Cane's at three.
4: Popeyes, I would sit in line for. Now that I think about it.
2: Now you're thinking about it.
3: I can't remember the last time I had Popeyes.
4: Dude, you get yourself their spicy chicken, and then you get the mashed potatoes and gravy, and then the red beans and rice.
3: The red beans and rice.
4: And I mix it all into one bowl, and then just live a happy life.
2: Chick-fil-A may have the long line, but when asked about friendliness, the drive through, they're number one, followed by Dutch Brothers and Raising Cane's, and McDonald's was last, followed by Dunkin' and Popeyes.
4: Oh, McDonald's was always so nice when I go get my... Every time I pick up my kids' Happy Meals, they're always happy,
2: I think in Nebraska, you're getting a lot of Nebraska nice people versus that's like true. If you were in Chicago or L.A. or New York.
3: I don't go to Chick-fil-A enough. And truly, a part of that is because my experience has been that it's a long line and I'm usually behind for something because, you know, I'm chronically running
2: chronically
3: late.
2: Behind.
4: Yeah.
3: So I don't really have Chick-fil-A time, to be honest with you.
2: Right.
3: But I think I should give it more of a chance because you are right about the pleasantries. The Chick-fil-A staff
4: They're
3: is so nice. If
4: people.
3: I went up to the drive-thru and I told someone like, hey, give me your vehicle. Just trade me out.
2: The swapsies?
3: Yeah, let's swapsies right now. Yeah. I feel like that they'd be contractually obligated to be like, yes, of course, please and thank you. that's how I'm going to get a new car, actually. I do need to get a new one. I'm just going to go through Chick-fil-A. I'm going to ask the teenager that's working the menu to please give me your vehicle instead. Yeah.
2: They have to say yes.
3: Okay, good.
2: Sure,
3: great,
2: of course.
3: Great.
2: And then again, congrats goes out to Runza picking up the regional award for drive-thru
3: because
2: they're awesome now.
3: Number one in our hearts all day.
2: Yeah.
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0: Coming off a big weekend of shows, because we had a bunch of people go down to Jason Aldean at the Morton Amphitheater, and then Megan Maroney was last night at PBA. It's like, yeah, it's starting to slow down a little bit.
1: No, not at all.
0: No.
1: Not even in the slightest.
0: It just keeps going in the best of ways. And it's another full weekend of concerts, starting with Whiskey Myers at South Hall at Serco on Friday. That'll be a great show. I'm going to that one for sure. Our buddies Toph and Kate are huge fans, so we're going to be going up with them for that show. And Parker McCollum at CHI with Gary Allen and Josh Abbott Band on Saturday as well.
1: Nice.
0: And also Chris Cagle, the Saunders County Fair in Wahoo. Don't sleep on that party. It's always a good time to go up to Wahoo for the Saunders County Fair. And Chris Cagle, was it him or was it Easton Corbin when you were like, I'm going to be your intern, like way back in the day, the Sandfly Fest? Yeah. Was it Sandfly Fest? Was it Easton or was
1: Sandfly.
0: It Chris?
1: Sandfly. I don't remember. To be honest with you, I do not remember that at all.
0: Huh.
1: Wait, you're talking about to you? Telling you that I wanted to be an intern.
0: Yeah, when
1: okay,
0: first
1: I thought
0: photo
1: you meant like I was allegedly told one of those artists that.
0: No, I don't recall that. One of our first photos together was back in the day at Sandfly Fest.
1: I don't know. It was either, I don't know.
0: One of the
1: either
0: two.
1: Easton or Chris.
0: Yeah, and it was a great time anyway. Chris Cagle puts on a great show.
1: Yeah.
0: He's going to be at the Saunders County Fair.
1: It's been a while since
0: I've seen him. It's been a bit. It's been a minute.
1: So you got to get in while the getting's good.
0: Yeah, tickets are available. You can grab those at our website, kzkx.com. Of course, keep listening to win your way in all week.

0: along with the morning show. We'll have some chances as well on socials too.
1: Yes.
0: So come join us for another full weekend of concerts.
1: Oh man, it's lined up. It's stacked.
0: Yeah, it's
1: you
0: a good
1: got
0: one.
1: Plans.
0: Yeah, we'll keep you busy. That's for certain.
1: We
0: all
1: will.
0: The way up until everybody goes back to school and football gets here.
1: That's for
0: we
1: sure.
0: will make sure you are busy. Have a great day. Stay hydrated. Stay out of the sun if you can. Just be as safe as you possibly can. One more dangerous heat day today, and then it should be a little bit better for the rest of the week into next weekend. We'll have Data or Dump tomorrow. JP makes us guess. We still want to know from you guys the crazy coincidences you have experienced. You can let us know that on Facebook, KX969, or voice memo us at 466-9696 to be a part of the show tomorrow. Have a great day. Another 12 in a row, starting up next.
1: Bye.
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1: Got another extreme heat warning that's extended till 10 p.m. tonight, so be aware that dangerously hot conditions are expected with heat index values up to 115 degrees. Even a few hours spent in air conditioning can help prevent heat-related illnesses, so be careful. If you need a place to go, there's a lot of places that are open, like there's cooling centers at the city library, Spark and Rec centers, Victory Park Senior Center, some other places like that. You can look them up and find a spot to just cool off and get out of the heat that we're expecting today with a high of 101, but the heat index at 115 to possibly 120. Then it cools down to 75 overnight tonight, 90 tomorrow, 92 for Wednesday. Storms rolling in Thursday and Friday to cool us in the upper 80s, and then not too bad going into the weekend, upper 80s, lower 90s once we get there. Right now it's 82, feels like 86, and back to it while you're working Old Dominion, Ella Langley, and now

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Like, we got a message from Rebecca, who's in Vegas just this past couple of weekends ago to see Kenny Chesney at the Sphere, and she was listening to the morning show. Thank you for checking in. It's Kenny. Carry on. It's Kicks. She was

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Getting you new music first, always on Kicks and Double the Free Tickets. A lot of great friends had a chance to go down to Jason Aldean at the Morton Amphitheater. Texting it, thanks for the tickets. Hey, thank you for going and repping Nebraska down there. We got to get down to a show. If you were there, send us your videos and pics and snaps. We'd love to see the big show from your eyes.

0: Day number dumb of Tuesday. 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

Our show last night at Pinnacle Bank Arena. That is Megan Maroney. Send us your photos and videos and snaps of the show from your eyes on Facebook KX969, Instagram as well, or text it in at 466-9696. We want to see it. And then get ready for another big fun summer with Country Drive Music Fest. This guy was here this year. Who should come next year? Let us know on Facebook KX969. Why?

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0: Kane Brown and Lauren Elena, What Ifs on Kix.
1: What if?
0: Coryell mentioned, of course, their childhood friends, and that if that song there reached diamond status, which it did, which means 10 million copies sold worldwide, they agreed to get diamond tattoos. Kane's already gotten his. Lauren hasn't yet, well, because she was pregnant. Now, Lauren, you better go grab that tattoo. 10 years ago that song came out? Wow. Time flies. Here's Cody Johnson's Kix. I've been

0: day number top of Tuesday, giving you a chance to win your way to Chris Cagle at the Saunders County Fair with JP Mexus Guests, and another chance to join the Millionaires Club in good things.
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0: Lainey Wilson here. 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

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Phone, keys, wallet. Getting you new music first in a bigger variety all work day long. Russell Dickerson on the way. A throwback from Travis Tritt, too. That's the guy who was at the Morton Amphitheater this past weekend. Jason Aldean's at Kix.

0: 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And it's not just high-waisted jeans and knee socks. Can I do that? It's the country.
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0: Russell Dickerson, happened to me. 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We're 41 days away from football. 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
0: Our third straight weather alert day with dangerous heat again today until like 10 p.m. tonight. So heads up on that. Heat index value soaring to 105 to 115 degrees across much of the state. And it's just going to be so dang hot. So if you can, hydrate, find air conditioning. If you don't have it, go to some of the places that are open specifically to give you a break from the heat. We'll look for a high around 101. And the way it looks now, it's 11-ish, sunny. 92 is the forecast, but with the heat index, it's actually 97. That's how you keep track of all that. And then 90, 92, 87, 88 to wrap up the work week. Back to it, though. Zach Topps, latest, Thomas Square. And now it's the Morgan Wallen and Post.

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otherwise known as Thompson Square on KIXX96.9. I'm JP. This guy touring, but right now in the UK. In fact, playing Wembley Stadium coming up this weekend. It's Luke Combs. Where I did look it up because we got, 115 heat index. It's 77 degrees out there in England. Must be rough, Luke.

0: Hey y'all, it's Zach John King, and this is my new song, Get to Drinking. When I get to drinking. It's about a relationship that I had in the past that after a few Jack and Cokes, I started to paint it with rose-colored glasses.
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I'm JP Ednott. Have a great rest of your day. Stay hydrated. Get some air conditioning. We'll be back tomorrow. Denver Dump'em Tuesday. Chance to win your way to Chris Cagle Live this weekend. And a lot more with JP Coyle and Husker Nick. Ever since.

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We'll make sure you get to go to the show for free. Ella Langley, Be Her on Kix 96.9. Ella Langley, Gabriella Rose, Cameron Marlowe. That show is October 30th at the Pinnacle Bank Arena. 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

0: Riley Green. I'm Coryell with Kix Country. Last night, Megan Maroney took over Pinnacle Bank Arena. You looked so good, Lincoln. You can check out the video. Maybe you're in it. The reel's on Facebook at KX969 or KZKX969 on Instagram. Like us, follow us, all that good stuff. Big congratulations once again to Finley Moon, who won that Megan Merch Mayhem package. Finley Moon and their concert buddy got to, why did I say that so weird? Buddy got to go in early for the show and peruse the merch table with a $500 shopping spree for official Megan Maroney merch. So that was really cool. We hope you had a blast, and there's even more awesome shows coming up soon. 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
1: 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Lincoln Weather.
2: Still an extreme heat warning for the listening area until 10 o'clock tonight. Almost triple digits for the high again. 98 overnight, 76 for the low. But we have cloud coverage tomorrow, and it is crazy to call upper 80s a cool down. But, I mean, we'll see upper 80s, maybe mid 80s mostly for your highs this work week. And majority of it, cloudy skies, chances from rain too. Hey, I'll take it. It was really toasty over the last couple days. I hope you find a lick of shade, some air conditioning somewhere, or at least a pool to cool off. It's 91. Cody Johnson's next, Till You Can't.
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Coryell here. Boston is still on my bucket list. I want to go in the wintertime because I'm one of those freaks that loves snow. I also like how direct they are in Boston. It almost comes off as rude, I guess. But hey, I want to be mildly bullied at a bona fide Boston bar. So that's another

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You Stay Put for Jason Aldean and Lainey Wilson. Luke Combs, Garth Brooks. Till Then Woman, Kane Brown. It's Kix Country.

Brittany Wilson, Things a Man Ought to Know. Another 12 in a row country, Kix 76.9. Saturday, Jason Aldean took over Morton Amphitheater. We had tickets for that show to give you. We also hooked you up for Megan Maroney last night at PBA. Your next bout of live music, Whiskey Myers with South Hole at Stir Cove. Just a couple days away. July 31st. Get your tickets on the concert page at KZKX.com. Don't tell on me. Here's Jason Aldean.

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Days Like These, Luke Combs. Garth Brooks added two back-to-back nights in Denver, Colorado recently for his Blame It All on My Roots tour, September 4th and 5th. So, hey, getting a little closer. We don't know much about where all he'll be. That's still pretty under wraps. But we're fingers crossed. We're kind of hoping, please come to Lincoln. Much too young, Garth Brooks, Kix 96.9.

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I will.

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22: Roasty, roasty, toasty again today. An extreme heat warning in place until 10 o'clock tonight, with almost triple digits again for the high, upper 90s. So it is still hot, but we have a break, kind of like a 10 degree plus difference starting tomorrow. More like upper 80s for your high, cloudy skies. The rest of the work week and into next weekend, even, it looks to be more like mid 80s to upper 80s. Some cloud coverage, even some rain on the way. We'll take it. It's 94 with Chase Matthew next, darling.

in Texas, Ella Langley, Kix 96.9. It's Coryell. It has been too dang hot, and you can call me crazy, but between extreme heat or lots of snow, I'm choosing snow. I stand on that 10 toes down. I like the heat every once in a while for a lake day, don't get me wrong. But other than that, it's too hot. I'm not messing with all that.

Twain. Whose bed have your boots been under? It's Kix 96.9. Kenny Chesney has a lot to celebrate after this song helped him claim his 62nd career top 10 on Billboard's Country Airplay chart. He surpassed George Strait and Tim McGraw. It used to be a three-way tie, but now Kenny Chesney holds that crown. Carry on, Kix 96.9.

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0: 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I need to rethink some things. Last time I did not crack the windows in my car when I let it sit for a while. Got into an instant sauna. I love the sauna when I go to like Good Life Fitness, for example. When I mean to be in a sauna, not when I need to be driving.

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2: I'm assuming her husband's birthday is 10 months before that. Have you ever done that, by the way? 10 months before my birthday is my mom and dad's anniversary, and my mom's birthday is in that area.
1: Gets y'all hot and bothered.
2: 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Yeah. And then I know Trevor was an accident, so that was... 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Yeah.

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Bailey Zimmerman, I'm Coryell. Or if you're listening in your Hyundai Tucson, like in my case. Doesn't matter what you're driving, where you're listening, we're just happy you chose us. Back in the saddle, it's Luke Combs.

Allen, Been By Now. Another 12 songs in a row, continuing on Kix 96.9. Ella Langley and Morgan on the way. Till then, Tyler Hubbard, Dancing in the Country.

0: Have a date number dump of Tuesday, giving you a chance to win your way to Chris Cagle at the Saunders County Fair with JP Mexus guests, and another chance to join the Millionaires Club in good things.
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Paula Langley and Morgan Wallen. I can't love you anymore. It's Kicks Country. We've got the tunes to get you through your Monday. We've got free tickets to some of these shows. Like Ella Langley, for example. In October, she's at Pinnacle Bank Arena, and you could go for free. 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I can't care.

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This next song is a popular wedding tune. Is it your wedding song? I Cross My Heart by George Strait. If that's the case, congratulations on finding the one person who agreed to maybe wipe your butt someday. 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
12: Lincoln Weather!
13: Upper 90s for your high again today. So that extreme heat warning, well, it's still in place till 10 o'clock. Still going to be really warm today. Sunny skies. Should be a little cloudy by this evening. And those clouds will stay for majority of the work week. In fact, we get a quote-unquote cool down. 10 degree plus difference. I mean, tomorrow, upper 80s. Later on in the work week, we might only see mid 80s for the high. And some rain is possible on the way with all those clouds, too. So, yay! 95 now throughout the capital city. Taylor Swift's next. I knew it. I knew you.

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going on there? Zach Top, Never Lie, Lincoln's Kicks 96.9. Good to be back here in the air chair. Hi, it's Rob Kelly. After quite a week in my family affairs. Good to be back talking with you. Luke Combs, BYU is Kicks.

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This is my new song, Phone Keys Wallet. 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

Jake Saldine putting around in a big green tractor. Hopefully it's got some serious air conditioning. I'll tell you, oh man, it's brutal out there. If you're outside, please take it easy. Heat extreme warnings are in effect all over the area. Morgan Wallen, the problem? Yeah, it's the heat. That's what it is. 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

Don't want to go home, not at all. L. King, Miranda Lambert, Lincoln's Kick 66.9. By the way, Miranda just inducted into the Nashville Songwriters Hall of Fame last week. Riley and Ella together, a couple of great songwriters. Don't mind if I do. It's Kicks.

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It is hot, humid, like being in the islands. Only we don't have a beach or anything. It's Kenny Chesney living the Fast Forward. 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

0: 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Chris Cagle brings his high energy live show to the Saunders County Fair on Saturday, August 1st. 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I mean, what kind of gun are we talking about here? 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Chris Cagle with the Drew Phillips Band. 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

like it. Lincoln's Kicks 96.9. What a great show last night. Megan Maroney. Hopefully you got a chance to see that sold-out show at Pinnacle Bank Arena. It was a lot of fun. So much pink. Luke Combs now. Beautiful, crazy. It's Kicks. Nice.

0: Cody Johnson, and this is my song, Horseback. 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

I can tell you is you better have an insulated tumbler, that's for sure. 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Whew. Ice cubes be melting before you even get anything poured on top of them, that's for sure. Look at the heat index right now, about 108 degrees. We're sitting at 98 degrees in the capital city. 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Lincoln's Kicks 96.9. I'm Rob Kelly. Here's Jason Aldean's Don't Tell on Me.

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Going. Summer is going already. It's not gone yet, but I did hear those cicadas yesterday. I was walking out of Pinnacle Bank Arena after the Megan Maroney show last night, walking to the truck, and I'm like, what's that noise? I'm like, that means frost in 6 to 8 weeks. It's going to change. Hot today, though. Houston, Texas, here's Ella Kicks. Just when

0: Falling in love with Tennessee, falling in love with Texas. That's Ella Langley. A lot of people falling in love with Ella as well. Lincoln's Kicks 96.9. Loving her or not, because she is the number one artist again at the top of the Billboard's all genres chart. That's right, 14 weeks now, number one. She also holds number two slot, by the way, with Be Her, so not too bad. And number four with I Can't Love You Anymore with Morgan Wallen. She's also at number 18 with Weren't for the Wind. And Bottom of Your Boots comes in at number 20 on the Billboard chart. So Ella has, five songs there in the top 20, including slots 1, 2, and 4 of the Billboard chart. Not doing too bad for a young lady who, a couple of years ago, it was Ella who.
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18: 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So we'll keep our eye on that. It's already feeling like that.

0: because it's like 98 degrees and the heat index is sitting at 107. So you get the gist of things. Tomorrow we get to cool down to 89. We'll be back at 90 on Wednesday. So it's going to stay warm this week. As I said, 98 degrees in the capital city. Getting into another good set of country music with some directions like where to find the dial on the air conditioner. Billy Currington is next to Kix.
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Darius Rucker along with Scotty, the Bottle Rocket song. Darius, man, I'll tell you, there's false rumors on social media that said Darius claimed to have written Wagon Wheel. He never said that. Just people didn't start attacking him on social media. He did. Kane Brown's Woman kicks on 6.0.

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1: She gave birth to all 4 of her kids on July 7th. 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
2: I'm assuming her husband's birthday is 10 months before that. 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

Looking to love somebody, but you can keep your distance from me if you want to love on me. 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I'm trying to keep things cool. Here's what Combs and Kicks. I

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Yeah, she's pretty good. 5'9" Well, might be a little bit tall. I don't know. Lincoln's Kicks 96.9. Tyler Hubbard looking forward to getting back on the Flaga Tour. That's right, Florida Georgia Line out in 2027. 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

brunette. Well, it was brunettes, it was redheads, it was blondes, and there was lots of pink last night at the Megan Maroney show. You got a chance to see that. I've never seen a line for the General Admission wrap out so long, so far out of PBA last night. All these girls in pink dresses. Crazy. Dirks, what was that?

0: Hey, Grandpa, can I have your truck? Lincoln's Kicks 96.9, the Chevy Silverado song. That is Bailey. It's actually inspired by a 2005 Chevy Silverado. Imagine that. He was 16 years old. He really wanted his grandpa's 05 Chevy Silverado four-door crew cab short bed. Just like, you know, pretty common truck. Grandpa said, yeah, $9,800 and you can have it. So he went out and got a loan from the bank. This is Bailey, of course. And got his first job and everything else like that. And bought his grandpa's truck. And there he is making a heck of a lot more than $9,800 off of that song to pay for it. 12 nonstop country songs a couple seconds away. Good stuff going on. Stay cool. The heat advisories are in effect all over the area. It's going to stay warm. Even tomorrow going to be about right about 90 degrees next couple of days. But today's the hot one. I think we're really close to 100 right now.
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1: Get attacked by a shark right here in Nebraska. Well, I mean, I guess it technically could happen, but we're not in the top five states most likely to be attacked by a shark in. This Shark Week, by the way, I was actually in a bar the other day watching TV and trying to enjoy my hamburger, and I'm watching some shark tear the crap out of some fish. Luke Combs, Kind of Love We Make. 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

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Lincoln's Kicks 96.9. Lots of love for Ella there. Lots of love for this guy too, Zach Top. Just channeling the 90s here. Makes you want to slide a CD in the slot there in the dash. Set back to the early 90s for that matter. They get this sound. 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

0: Going to sell the family farm? Not a good plan. I think it's Kickstack 6.9. It's Rob. This is MacArthur Song with Hardy, Eric Church, and Tim McGraw helping out. And Morgan Wallen does a verse on that as well. Good stuff going on. By the way, if you're looking for some cash, you don't have to sell the family farm. Why not win the lottery? Powerball tonight, $633 million here in Nebraska. And the lump payout is $277 mil. That'll buy you a few acres of Nebraska farm ground. No doubt about that. 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Got good stuff coming up. Luke Combs in a moment. And going to get stung by a bee next by Blake.
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6: Is 90 degrees a break from the heat? I guess it is for tomorrow. That's what we're looking at. Overnight tonight, down to 77 degrees. And for tomorrow, looking at a high right about 90. And we'll be in the 90, right around 90 for the rest of the week, which is cooler than it is right now. Right now, I'm sitting at 99 degrees in the capital city. Heat index up at 110 degrees, so please be careful. And don't get stung by a bee while you're out there messing around. Here's Blake Shelton.

Now, there's a guy I'd like to see on the stage at Super Bowl. The big man himself there, Luke Holmes. But Yahoo Entertainment says it's Justin Bieber this year. That's my personal opinion on that. Lincoln's Kick 76.9. Jordan turning the truck around.

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0: New music first, Morgan Wallen, Then By Now. New album coming from Morgan this fall is what I understand. That track just dropped this past weekend. Of course, we were fast and first with it on Friday. Lincoln's Kicks 96.9 always has that new music for you first. Good stuff coming up. We're thinking about the guys getting his reunion tour on the way. That's right. Who's getting back together? We got him up next. And also, new Parker McCollum music in a couple on Kicks.
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Tyler Hubbard going to be back with his buddy Brian Kelly, the 2027 tour of course, Florida Georgia Line. I'm sure they're going to come through the heartland here in Nebraska. We'll let you know first here in Lincoln's Kix 96.9. Now, this guy's coming up here pretty quick. Got a show at Stirred Concert Cove. It's Parker McCullough. 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